0: I'm not sure what we've got here, Charlie. But if we've got what I think we've got something.
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legend goes, kept on searching till the very night he died. 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

Hey, teeny boppers! New on the charts this week, coming in at number one, those intergalactic naughty things, the sex organs with I Wanna Be a Pussy.

right. 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Amy, using turning on your light, babe. I'm on the dark side of the road. Still, I wish there was something you would do or say to try to make me change my mind and stay. We never did too much talking anyway. So don't think twice, it's alright. It's alright. 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It ain't using calling out my name, girl, I can't hear you anymore. I'm a thinking and a wondering all the way down the road. I once loved a woman, a child I'm told. I gave her my heart, but she wanted my soul. 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

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You could have done better, but I don't mind. Just kind of waste my precious time. 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

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She pulled me out with her pirate sensitivity.

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I can feel you now. I know that you're afraid. You're afraid of us. You're afraid of change. I don't know the future. I didn't come here to tell you how this is going to end. I came here to tell you how it's going to begin.

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There were two more like him at the next show, staring us down like hawks. And there was love in the air, and all the money was there, and we were going on tour with Candlebox.

0: I'm not sure what we've got here, Charlie. But if we've got what I think we've got something.
1: Radio Country.
2: Oh, the mountaintop. Oh, the vision stopped. Now we'll reap the locust crop. 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

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You're afraid of us. You're afraid of change. I don't know the future. I didn't come here to tell you how this is going to end. I came here to tell you how it's going to be.

night of the prize fighter got cut like in a knife fight. It was all over the highlights, we got hit by a hard right. Saw stars like light bright, couldn't see any sight line. Started to skydive from the high life like Pele, playing highlight shot mayday. It was heyday in the pelt-mell, the melee. His corner was getting a payday, needed Thompson from my line. Turned his guns on his own guys, but it wasn't

Sent to death in a filthy coliseum by an ugly secretary who goes by the name of Mary. Living the lifeless ordinary, London Berry. 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

But now, it's all mine. 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

style of old minor calypso that was played in Trinidad many years ago. This song is dedicated to all of the Calypsonians all over the world, those who inspired us.

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I can feel you now. 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I don't know the future. 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I came here to tell you how it's going to begin.

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1: Our universe itself.
0: First is the size of a subatomic particle. Moments later, it's the size of the Earth. Today, the light of the Big Bang is still spreading out.

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Beat it up, be like I'm David Banner. 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

fragments of Palestine, once I took it over, was my feeling of what is happening to me as a human being, not only as Giuliano, in this chaotic place of contradictions, of occupation, with inside security special forces of the Palestinians and the Israeli special forces coming here, and in between we have the Palestinian authorities sitting, poverty, solidarity, and a lot of collaborators. The death, the funerals, the shaheeds, how life from these graveyards, so many graveyards, so many dead people, and life still popping out. All this came to my head in this hot, unbearable summer. And I felt that I want to blow up. And I said, let's blow up with the students. I'm going to give them the energy that is going into my head in this psychotic hectic. And I felt at the end that this is going to go to an explosion. So I thought this explosion is going to be the death will rattle. I had a vision of graveyards in Jenin, like the graves are like a horror movie.

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And any ground in here

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Below it's deep and dark. 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

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And the second time, Ben, our friend who worked the business end, said a guy from a label was there. 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And there was love in the air, and all the money was there, and we were going on tour with Candlebox.

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0: It's shit shit. This shit isn't worth shit. 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

0: 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Some people understood what it meant, but a lot of people just like to use it, like to talk about it.
1: C'est vrai, l'hiver vient.

0: If you have anything to say to that, answer me when I talk to you.
1: I'm not sure what we've got here, Charlie. But if we've got what I think we've got something.
2: Radio Campus.

Because right here, man, I wasn't playing. 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They did with me, they got to come right. They got to know they hung with me and fuck with me.